The basic rule of mixing is if it sounds good, it is good. Drums, bass, any other instruments that got recorded. And they're taking all these instruments and trying to make everything sound good together and to try and make the sound as a whole sound good.

worried by darkness and fear have read my law. 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

Yeah! 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
1: We are one.
2: The Bible warns about divination. If something is trying to get your attention, it's not holy. Our bodies come and go, but this blood is forever.

The dwellers of Loftus Hall were simple folk. The castle was quiet and no one ever spoke. 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A shriek, a cry, who would be the next to die? A shout, look out!

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Let us explode once again.

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We play it.

yoga, I'm the smoker, hold the riddler, let the fiddler, I'm the yoga, I'm the smoker, hold the riddler, let the fiddler, I'm the yoga, I'm the smoker, hold the riddler, let the fiddler, I'm the yoga, I'm the

you? Where are you? The track is for everyone here in the house. Listen, do it with me.